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0: 96.3 KKLZ hits of the 80s, 90s, and more. And right on the heels of the enormous success of The Wizard of Oz at the Sphere, the fine folks at the Sphere have decided to spruce it up a bit with some brand new effects that will start September 25th. What are those? 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
4: Just a couple of crashes on your valley freeways to look out for. Northbound 11 at Galleria Drive, a crash is off on the right shoulder. Southbound 11 at the Horizon exit, an accident on the off ramp there has been moved off to the right. Northbound 15 starting to slow down from Russell to Charleston.
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1: KKLZ. Just a couple of crashes on your Valley freeways to look out for. Northbound 11 at Galleria Drive, a crash is off on the right shoulder. Southbound 11 at the Horizon exit, an accident on the off-ramp there has been moved off to the right. Northbound 15 starting to slow down from Russell to Charleston. It's a 12.
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Well, it looks like our beloved arts district could actually be getting a little cleaner and safer as business and property owners are pushing for a new improvement district that could put about $2 million a year towards security, cleanup, and improvements around the neighborhood. Hopefully that goes well. It's 96.3 KKLZ, hits of the 80s, 90s, and more with Phil Collins.

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0: 96.3 KKLZ hits the 80s, 90s, and more. It's Brian Hammer. I don't know if you heard or not, but mandatory fall watering restrictions actually began earlier this week. What do those restrictions entail? Well, they entail you not watering as much so you don't get fined. What else do they entail, though? 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

0: 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Brian Hammer, the Library District is currently celebrating Library Card Sign-Up Month, the entire month of September for new and existing cardholders. 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

0: 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It's Brian Hammer. I know it could get kind of difficult keeping track of where we're all going to be throughout the valley. You know, Wendy, Morty, Carla, Ryan, myself, we're always doing something. But there's a real easy way to kind of keep track of that. And that easy way is by simply texting the word Wogel.
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5: 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Road closures in Las Vegas include nightly I-15 lane restrictions and 215 beltway closures for construction impacting travel near the Strip and airport. 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

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Not too shabby for a band who just wanted to sit down and, you know, write a song for a movie. 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
2: 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Road closures in Las Vegas include nightly I-15 lane restrictions and 215 beltway closures for construction impacting travel near the Strip and airport. 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

80s at 8 coming up here in less than 10 minutes. 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Hits of the 80s, 90s, and more. It's Brian Hammer. Time for me to step out the door, my friend. I appreciate you hanging out and listening to a few tunes with me this afternoon. You enjoy the rest of your evening, and you know what? Let's do it all over again tomorrow. Have yourself a good one. See ya.

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0: 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It's Ryan here with you on your Thursday night. We only made it to 91 degrees in the valley today. It was in the low 70s when I went for my morning jog. Just beautiful. Going to be right about here through Sunday. That is when we drop down into the 80s. There is a decent chance of rain that day, about 30% for the valley, but it will go up to 100 if I wash my car.
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0: 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Loverboy and Working for the Weekend on 96.3 KKLZ, playing all the hits of the 80s, 90s, and more. It's Ryan here with you on your Thursday. Appreciate you tuning in. So Universal Studios Hollywood, they kicked off Halloween Horror Nights today, and we have your tickets. Now, it's always a really good time, but this year especially so. I'm really looking forward to the Stranger Things 5 attraction, and they're going to have a bunch of scare zones, the Terror Tram, and scary good live entertainment.
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0: 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Always having fun with Carla and Morty in the morning and the songs that you love from the 80s, 90s, and more. 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

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This didn't take long. A Dolly Parton tribute show here in Las Vegas. It's called Fabulous. It's a drag show and brunch. I got taken to RuPaul's once, and honestly, I had a really, really good time. This is over at the Rio. I'm seeing tickets for under 50 bucks if you're interested. It's worth the Google. Food looks good. 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

Big thank you to Michael E. Minton Diamond Jewelers, the Diamond and Wedding Ring Store. They're helping us celebrate our ruby anniversary and giving you the chance to win a diamond and a ruby necklace. This is Aerosmith. 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

0: be loved on 96.3 KKLZ, playing all the hits from the 80s, 90s, and more. It's Ryan here with you on your Thursday night. And like everybody, I want to save Lake Mead. I try to conserve water. I follow the rules. And if I got this right, grass is bad, but trees are good. Clark County gave away over 2,000 of them today, along with the Arbor Foundation, to help keep temperatures down here in the valley. They provide shade, but they do take water.
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More chances to win coming up for you tomorrow. I'll give you all the winning details here in just a few minutes. Right now, Michael Jackson. 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

0: Ed Sheeran, If I Could Turn Back Time on 96.3 KKLZ, playing all the songs you love from the 80s, 90s, and more. It's Ryan here with you on your Thursday night, and I would not dare talk politics here. It's not the place for it, but that doesn't mean I don't have feelings, and I'm sure you do as well. Now, I will say this much. I think the right to complain is kind of reserved for people who make their way to the ballot box. And the local news is reporting we dropped over 50,000 registered voters here in Nevada just last month alone. 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

Sending out all the love to Michael E. Minden Diamond Jewelers, the diamond and wedding ring store. 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

Well, it's under 80 degrees out there right now, so I'm kind of bummed that I'm stuck inside in the studio. Tomorrow's expected high 91. We're going to stay right about there through Sunday. So that chance of rain keeps getting less and less every time I open my phone. Here's Three Doors Down. It's Kryptonite on 96.3 KKLC.

0: Seal and Kiss from a Rose on 96.3 KKLZ, playing lots of fun, upbeat, feel-good hits from the 80s, 90s, and more. What's up? 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

0: 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Now, I will never pass on a chance to encourage people to use rideshares driven by humans. 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

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My name's Ryan, and that's going to wrap things up for me tonight. We'll do it all over again tomorrow at 8. I'll leave you with Def Leppard. 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
1: Group therapy, of course. 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Tattoos. She's got them. 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He wants her to cover them up. And she says, whoa, fiance. We've been together 2 years and all of a sudden you want me to cover them up? 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
3: Good morning. Rolling on this early Friday, watch for possible slowing for an accident in Jean, I-15 northbound at Good Springs Road. That's exit 12. With police on scene, watch for possible slowing. Approach with caution. No other accidents to report currently. We're looking pretty good right now on the freeways across Las Vegas. Delay-free conditions on I-15 in town, north and southbound on the Resort Corridor stretch. No slowing between the Spaghetti Bowl and Tropicana. If you do have a traffic tip, give us a call at 702-238-7333.
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10: The weekend starts here.
11: It's showtime.
12: It is indeed showtime. Yeah. Woo! It's Friday, baby. It is Friday. That's just plain. I like that, actually. Okay, we can do that. I like it. It's beautiful outside, gang. Take it in. I keep telling you. Boy, we're moving into that season. It's just beautiful. It's like 75 degrees. High today, about 96. All right, we can get through that. No problem. Somebody left us Neuro Energy and Focus Dietary Supplement Gum. Sid, you got one there too.
13: Yes, we have to try it together.
12: We are. I had to look up like what you know, the reviews. I don't want to just take it. Decent reviews, Sid.
13: Okay.
12: It says people report a steady lift in alertness within 10 to 20 minutes. Let's see. It prevents jitters or crashes commonly associated with coffee or energy drinks. So, all right, well, we'll have to try it. And then, like, next hour, if we're just flying, it's because of the gum.
13: The gum,
12: so,
13: yes
12: that's right. So, I'll have to do a little video, show everybody what it is that we're going to be chewing here sooner. They left them in all the studios, so I don't know if it's a hint or if somebody just wanted us to try it. So, we'll do it. Yes, we've got more of those Universal Studios Hollywood tickets to give away. That, of course, includes Halloween Horror Nights, all sorts of haunted houses. You know it already, right? Sinners, that movie, Stranger Things 5, Ozzy Osbourne. There are several, 8 haunted houses. You have your choice of going through or all of them if you want. The Terror Tram. I watched a video on that last night. Wow. Okay, there's like a deranged clown on it. And yes, it looks fun. So you have a chance to win those tickets in the 8 o'clock hour. Wow. Did the record scratch? The record must have scratched.
13: A little static, yeah. You heard that too?
12: I did. So we will get to that. My Oh Wow song coming up a little after 7, about 7:10. I will do that. This is a fun one. You guys are going to be snapping your fingers and tapping your feet. Or snapping your feet and tapping your fingers, whatever you want to do. So it's Friday. Without further ado, let's do it.
14: Okay, we're back.
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12: You know, I went to Google today, and it's National Doodle Day. So you just need like a pen or a pencil, right, and some paper. And a really boring Zoom meeting. And you can just doodle all day, man. Doodle today. So listen, sadly, drivers will be paying more at the pump this Labor Day weekend than any other. Gas Buddy says national average will hit about $4.03 a gallon, 87 cents higher than last year, and the highest Labor Day price on record. Now, analysts blame global supply disruptions, of course, because of, you know, what's going on in the Middle East and attacks on Russian refineries. Prices, they say, will probably drop a little bit later this month because demand is going to go down. And if you do not know, winter gas is cheaper than summer gas. You can look it up. They are different. They are different. And winter fuel is a little cheaper. So, yes, less additives, I guess. Yeah, whatever. So there you go. There's your good news, bad news. Are you one of those people who checks their fast food bag? Sid, you go to McDonald's in the morning. Do you check it before you leave or do you just grab
13: it?
12: No,
13: I don't
12: check it. I know. Most people don't. They say...
13: This morning, I didn't get straws for iced coffee and for my wife. No straws.
12: Exactly. Yeah. There may be some over there. There may be some in the drawer in the back. Yeah. So just in case. Well, analysis looked at more than 1,600 drive-through visits across 10 major fast food chains. They crunched the numbers, best and worst odds of getting it right. Overall, 11% of people, they say they're wrong. They're, you know, that's the problem. Taco Bell is the worst. I'm sorry, guys. I love you. They botch about 15% of the orders. They got too much on their menu. That's why. Wendy's and Dunkin', runners up. About 13% of the time, it's wrong. What's in your bag is wrong. Burger King, Raising Cane's, they are next. Now, the best, McDonald's and Chick-fil-A.
13: I don't like drive-thrus anyway.
12: I don't either. I don't either. Yeah. Sometimes that's your only option in the morning, right, unfortunately. Right. Yeah, yes. Yeah. So they are the best, only messing up about 7% of those orders. So
13: I didn't get my straws this morning, so
12: hey!
13: I'm upset.
12: Hey,
13: right.
12: McDonald's.
13: Do your job.
12: Dun, dun. Yes, that's right.
13: Come on.
12: Law and order. Come on. I know that does suck.
13: And I watched the guy make my iced coffees, two of them. I watched him. So it's like, dude, you forgot the straws?
12: A little more, a little less, a little. Yeah, I know. Maybe he was being very precise for you, Sid.
13: I guess.
12: People on Reddit, it's kind of fun to just get on there and look at some of the comments. They're talking about those things that were huge at one time and then the things that were supposed to be. I'm talking about like 3D movies. Remember, it was like, woo, cool. And then that was it. That was it. The metaverse. The Segway. I rode a Segway a couple times. I really wanted one. They were ridiculously priced. And then I think like 10 people owned a Segway. Curved TV screens, which are cool, but they never really took off. Now, something that did take off and then boom, it was gone. And that, nobody make fun of it, was Zima. Zima, baby. Did you ever have a Zima back in the 90s?
13: Zima was good.
12: It was good. And then it was just gone.
13: I never noticed that Zima was gone.
12: Yo, it's gone.
13: I've never noticed that.
12: Been gone for years. They brought it back a few years ago. Pfft, didn't taste the same at all. But that was part of your 90s, along with Crystal Pepsi, which that just came and went. It's a fun list to read, though. I do want to mention this. Do you know what restaurant police visit more than any other restaurant? Well,
13: Denny's.
12: No. See, you're thinking going to get food. The restaurant they have to go to more than any other restaurant because of fights, Sid, between adults in most cities, Chuck E. Cheese. Chuck E. Cheese. The adults are fighting on behalf of their kids. They say it's ugly, and they're called to that restaurant more than any other. Wow. Chuck E. Cheese, that's so sad. Avoid it. Very dangerous, people. Avoid it. That is it. Friday morning, few things you should know. 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They'll keep you cool, but it's hard to spell.
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0: It's up to the minute traffic on 96.3 KKLZ.
1: Volume picking up with some slowing now on I-11 in the East Valley northbound. Heaviest between Pecos to I-15 at the Spaghetti Bowl. No slowing on I-11 southbound. That's an easy drive all the way to the Southern Beltway. I-15 southbound delays begin at the Spaghetti Bowl. Continue south to Spring Mountain Road. No slowing to report on 15 northbound. Looking good to the Spaghetti Bowl and into North Las Vegas. If you do see a traffic tip, give us a call on the tip line, 702-238-7333.
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1: Take a quick look at sports. You know what? They finally lost one. That third one, darn it, the Aviators lost to El Paso 3-9. Now, I'll tell you what. Next week, I've been mentioning it all along. Next week is their last week of home games. Now, cool thing about that, okay, they're done with those after next week. Then they've got that playoff. So here's what's going on there. They play next week here in town, Seattle. The Aces, you're way down the road. They play the Sugarland Space Cowboys next week. Now, the playoff, it's just one game. That will be September 26th. As of now, we could be playing them in that playoff. Or, by the way, Sugarland, that's the Astros affiliate. Or we could be playing Oklahoma. They're that close right now.
2: Let me ask you a question.
1: So we'll see. Yeah.
2: Are Aviators games really exciting? Because
1: yes.
2: I've never been.
1: You haven't. Yeah,
2: no.
1: They're fun. Minor league ball, of course, and AAA. There is a lot going on. High scoring games. Our park is a hitting park, boy. I think because it's so dry here, it's a hitting park. And they are fun. Fun games. They're fast moving games. They're a lot of fun. They really are.
2: All right.
1: Yeah, that was a low scoring game. In El Paso last night, 3-9. I mean, come on. But yeah, they're a lot of fun. They are really a lot of fun. Sid, you should go. Not to mention, Aviators, man, they have some great promotions. Great promotions at that park. You're always walking out with a jersey, a hat, bobbleheads, bags. I mean, they have some fun stuff. They do fireworks a lot. I know they'll wrap it up in style. So like I say, September 26th, that will be they only do one championship game. Aviators won the first half. They're winning this half as well, but they will play the winner of the second half. And so it will be one of those two. So I don't know. I don't want to play Oklahoma. That's the Dodgers. We don't need that. We don't need that. We don't need that, people. I know you Dodgers people. Just stand down. Stand down. So, Sid, I know you're very excited. Football starting.
2: Yay.
1: I know. In a minute, Seahawks, Patriots, of course, they kick off the regular season Wednesday night. Now, some rule changes for the season, apparently. Number one, onside kicks. These are interesting. Teams can now attempt an onside kick at any point during the game. Old restrictions, you were limited to the fourth quarter by a trailing team. That has been removed.
2: And you had
1: You have to still announce it. I know. Kickoffs from the 50-yard line. If a penalty moves a kickoff to the 50-yard line, any resulting touchback places the ball at the receiving team's 20-yard line, changed from the previous 35-yard line placement, takes away the incentive to intentionally kick it out of bounds. Now, kickoff setup zone. Follow me, people. Alignment rules for the receiving team modified to require a minimum of 5 players on the setup line instead of 6. Okay. And then the fourth one, this is interesting. Replay for ejections. League personnel in New York now can consult with on-field officials to review and enforce player disqualifications for flagrant acts, even if no penalty was called. So you can say, look at that again. Mm-hmm. There should be a penalty.
2: Because he launched himself.
1: Yes, that's right. No launching. Can't do that either. So I know some things are made in the name of safety. I think other things are made, you know, to either make it more exciting, keep the ball moving, be able to throw the other team off a little bit. You know, they're making football even more strategic than it used to be, just running, making the touchdown, or you know, taking them down by any means. Yeah. So there you go. Going to be a little different. Follow along, people. I had to learn everything in baseball, too. So follow along. That is your look at sports, brought to you by the Valley Health System of Southern Nevada. 15 ERs open 24/7. Health happens here.
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3: Parts 4, possible slowing for a stalled vehicle on the 215 Northern Beltway. Westbound lanes just past Jones Boulevard. It's going to be off to the right. Slowing on I-11 in the East Valley, northbound. Just a light slowing pattern between Las Vegas Boulevard and I-15. No delays to report on 11 southbound. currently a pretty easy drive on I-15 north and south of the resort corridor. Delay free conditions between the Spaghetti Bowl and Tropicana north and southbound. If you do have a traffic tip, call the tip line 702-238-7333.
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2: Yes, it is time for that Oh Wow song. Well, this guy, he actually began playing guitar at about 11 years old, played in a bunch of cover bands, started doing his own music, signed a deal in 83. He's assigned this deal to write songs for other people, like the Pointer Sisters, Elle DeBarge, Alison Moyet of Yaz, Earth, Wind, and Fire. Well, this song, this was his own. This reached number 2 on the Billboard Hot 100, and it was really only one of his, you know, big hits. That was kind of it. But he went on to do some amazing things after this. But I think you'll have some fun with this song. Somebody kind of suggested this to me. It was on my list, but somebody suggested this to me. Somebody who worked in radio back in the day. I said, oh, that's on my list. And I started reading about this guy, and it's like, wow, he's done a lot of things. This is Robbie Neville, C'est la vie.

0: That is Robbie Neville with your Oh Wow song for this week. I want to tell you, what did he end up doing? Well, he ended up being probably even more successful writing and producing for Babyface, Jessica Simpson, Destiny's Child. He's also collaborated on work for Disney, which is a very big deal. Projects of his included the Cheetah Girls, High School Musical, Hannah Montana, had an ASCAP award for his work on High School Musical and Hannah Montana. So, Robbie Neville, say la vie.
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2: Every Friday around this time, it is our pleasure to talk to Vegas film critic Jeff Howard, who is sounding a little rough today because he is at Universal Studios Halloween Horror Nights. How's that voice, Jeff?
3: Oh, my gosh. Well, from all the screaming last night and covering the red carpet with all the stars, my voice is just gone. But it's for a good cause.
2: Yeah.
3: I know we're starting Halloween early. It's September, but you know what? I don't care. This is my favorite time of year, especially October. And Halloween Horror Nights is just a great way to kick off the fall season. We have 8 new houses, and some of the highlights are Sinners, the Michael B. Jordan movie. You're actually in the juke joint in Vampires and Everything, and
2: wow,
3: the music is fantastic. Also, there's a house to Ozzy Osbourne. So all of his songs interpreted into a haunted house. And it's just fantastic. And also for Latino community, they continue the theme with the Latin theme this year. With, you've heard of a quinceanera, when a girl turns 15 and becomes a woman.
2: Yeah.
3: Well, they have the killcanera.
2: Oh, geez. I love it.
3: Things don't go well for this poor teenager, you know.
2: Boy.
3: So there's haunted mariachi bands. That is just one of my favorite.
2: Cool.
3: And the one thing that creeps me out, because I'm a big fan of the horror film Phantasm, they have Dead, Deader, or Deadest, which is, you go through a funeral home from the DeVille family of all
2: people. Oh, my God. Oh, my gosh. Okay.
3: And then we got our standards. We got the Killer Clowns from Outer Space are back, one of my all-time favorite films, Hellraiser, Stranger Things, and, of course, we have Art the Clown from Terrifier. He's on the Terror Tram this year.
2: Oh.
3: So there is something for everyone. I've spent over $200 on merchandise with shirts and buttons. And, of course, I covered the red carpet last night. We had Slash stop and talk to us. We had Sharon Osbourne there for the Ozzy Osbourne House. And we had the cast of Killer Clowns and all kinds of people. So it was a fantastic night last night. And it's now through November 1st. And I know KKLZ's giving tickets away.
2: Yeah.
3: I'm telling you, you cannot miss this. It's the best.
2: Oh, I love to hear that, Jeff. Yes, we are. We're at least going to save you the price of admission. That's for sure. So, God, I'm glad to hear it, Jeff. I am glad to hear it.
3: We have a few things there, but real quick, and there's nothing coming out in theaters because Spider-Man and all of them, they're still conquering stuff. But real quick, we got Tom and Jerry is coming out in theaters. It's the Forbidden Zone. Great for the family. Also, Cars, the 20th anniversary, is back in theaters this week.
2: Jeff, you know what? You can catch him, all of his interviews, all of his screaming and crying, perhaps, at Halloween Horror Nights at Universal Studios. You can catch him at VegasFilmCritic.com, or, of course, subscribe to his YouTube channel. Let's do it, people. Just subscribe. You can get those interviews anytime you want. Jeff, have a great time. Go drink some hot tea.
3: I will, and I'll see you in studio next week. Thanks, everybody.
2: You know, I want to mention, by the way, Jeff brought us in. You know what? He's so good at the studios. They're so good to him. The people at Paramount. And Jeff Howard brought us in Dutton Ranch. I know your wife loves it, said Dutton Ranch. It is the first season. There is a digital download for that. There is a hat. There is a sweatshirt as well. Season 2 will be starting soon enough, but they are giving that away. Thank you, Jeff Howard. Thank you to the folks at Paramount. You know what? Caller number 9. We're going to hook you up with that. If you're a Dutton Ranch fan, 702-739-9636. We will take care of you.
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5: Watch for slowing for the accident on Cheyenne Avenue westbound at Lamb off right. A crash at Lake Mead Boulevard near Radwick Drive. And police and fire on scene for an accident with injuries reported on Lamb Boulevard at Craig Road. Also, a collision on Sunset near Valley View Boulevard. Taking a look at freeway conditions across Las Vegas. Currently on I-15, southbound slowing is extensive between Cheyenne and Spring Mountain Road. No significant delays on 15 northbound to the Spaghetti Bowl. Maybe some light slowing around Flamingo up to Sahara, but that's about it. And if you see a traffic tip, call the tip line on 702-238-7330.
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2: Let's do this. 20 farms across North America are celebrating Dolly Parton, God love her, and her imagination library with themed corn mazes. Some people have done these corn mazes that look like Dolly. I don't know how they do these things. I have no idea. But they're doing it, and a portion of the proceeds will be donated to the Imagination Library, which is needed because funding was cut for that recently, big time. A lot of libraries, of course. But yeah, so I don't know where you are, but if there's a Dolly Parton corn maze, well, I'm going through it. I'm doing it, man. Stevie Nicks and Olivia Rodrigo will appear separately on the Practical Magic 2 soundtrack. Landslide will be included in the film along with Rodrigo's song, The Cure. That movie, Practical Magic 2, I'm looking very forward to it. Scheduled to hit theaters September 10th. It looks like all the originals are back, and I just love that. Stockard Channing, who's like, I don't know, 81 or 2, I think, looking fabulous, and she's a bit of a recluse. She looks just fabulous. She still looks like Rizzo from Grease. So, great cast. I love the original one. Robert Pattinson. So, in a recent interview, he said that filming The Batman, Part 2, way harder than doing the original. He said, because he's old. He feels his age. He's like 40. But he said, it's a lot harder this time around. But he's having a good time. He says, I think the movie's going to be pretty great. It's got a really fun cast. But it's a marathon right now. So even those few years make a difference, Robert. Travis and Taylor, they bought a house in Cleveland. So when, you know, Cleveland gets a star player and they play for the Chiefs.
3: Travis, right? And Taylor who?
2: Yes, I know, Travis. Yes, those guys.
3: Just
2: yes.
3: Kidding.
2: Yes, no, oh, I know.
3: Just kidding.
2: I know. Travis and Taylor, I don't think, yeah. I think it's Swift. I think it's Swift, Sid. Beyonce released a remastered version of her second album, B-Day, to commemorate its 20th anniversary. How is little Beyonce, 20, 25, 30 years later, Wow. And the Scorpions, if you are a fan, if you were going to see them here, well, they have postponed all of their remaining 2026 dates due to, and I quote, unforeseen circumstances. They were scheduled to perform 3 shows in Mexico, and this was between the 7th of September and the 13th before coming back here to Las Vegas, but no, not doing it. You can get on their website, you can see when those shows will be rescheduled, but most all of the dates that they had are being moved to next year, 2027. So if you have tickets, it'll let you know what to do, okay, if you were going to see the Scorps. A few more things you should know, brought to you by Meineke. Free towing within 5 miles from any location.
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we do have those Universal Studios Hollywood Halloween Horror Nights tickets to give away for Universal Studios Hollywood, of course. Jeff Howard talked about it. He's there right now. A lot of fun to be had there, especially if you love the spooky season, like most people do. Be listening here just a few minutes. About 8 minutes or so, we will give those away. Yeah, right around that. So we are going to play a clip from something I hope that's familiar to you, and you're going to tell me what it is. But you know what? We're going to text to win today. We're going to text to win because I want to open it up to more people. Okay, I want to open it up. So we'll keep it simple, but texting to win in about, 8 minutes or so, a little less. All right. It's Wild Cherry on 96.3 KKLZ.

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4: Well, it is time to give away those Universal Studios Hollywood Halloween Horror Nights. Man, there's a lot of haw going on there. We will give those to you. You know, you heard Jeff Howard talk about it earlier. 8 different haunted houses, that terror tram, which probably would scare me more than anything. They got, you know, clowns running around on that thing. Oh, my gosh. Scare zones. Like I say, they've got a haunted house based on Sinners, that movie, Stranger Things 5. There's a whole lot going on. You can take that in until November 1st. But, you know, those tickets you can use, you know, whenever. I don't know when they expire, but at your leisure until they do. So I'm going to play a little snippet of something. You guys should know this theme song. It was one of the scariest movies. It made me stop seeing scary movies. It was good when I was younger, but it made me stop seeing scary movies. I'm going to turn this down, and I'm going to go over here, Sid, and I'm going to play a little snippet of this. You guys should know this. You are going to text to win 702-739-9636. Here we go. There you go. That's all you're getting. Sid, you don't want to see it anymore now, do you?
5: No, I don't.
4: No, I mentioned the movie to Sid. He said, I didn't go see that one.
5: No, I went to see Superman instead, right next to the door. I was going to go see Halloween.
4: Show, you just gave it away.
5: Yeah,
4: Sid, you just gave it away.
5: Oh, dope. I'm sorry.
4: All right.
5: Oh.
4: We do it all the time. Don't worry about it. It's okay. You're still going to text to win, and we're going to generate a winner. You know what? If it's not easier right now, you know what? If you get it wrong, then that's it. There is no hope for you.
5: Pumpkin out of the bag. I'm sorry, Carla.
4: If you win, you can personally call and thank Mr. Sid. 702-739-9636. I love it. I'm going to play the whole thing. I'm going to just let it go. Good luck to you. We will generate a winner. Announce that name here in just a bit. 96.3 KKLZ.
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17: 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Go ahead, turn it up. I played a little skosh of this song right here. Well, I will say, even with Sid saying Halloween, a few of you said Friday the 13th, Texas Chainsaw Man. No. It is Halloween, and Angela Fernandez, you are our winner. You are going to Universal Studios Hollywood Halloween Horror Nights. You get to go and take in all the scary. Now, I will say that Angela actually wrote, I knew it, basically from the first note, but you gotta love Mr. Sid. 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Angela Fernandez, you are going to Universal Studios. 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
1: 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Well, out of Maine today. Oh, my gosh. Police in Damariscotta, Maine, near Newcastle. They were getting a bunch of calls about Bigfoot. People saw Bigfoot. Yeah. Oh. Yeah,
2: do you believe in Bigfoot, Carla?
1: Not really, no. I don't.
2: You don't think there's a creature walking around somewhere?
1: No, there might be a monster in the Loch Ness, but I'm not sure about Bigfoot. And this one was not Bigfoot. They said it was Bigfoot. Some people said, or it's a very large, hairy person roaming through town. Yeah, it was. Police found the creature sitting on a bench on Main Street, started talking with him. And it wasn't anything scary. It turned out to be a man in a costume. He was doing something that required him to be wearing a costume. So it was all good, and everybody was okay. Yeah, I don't really know. No, because I think if there was a Bigfoot, I think maybe he might actually want to come out and say, you know, here I am, or not run off, you know. Now, there may be some big, scary creatures out there that I don't know about.
2: They say that a Sasquatch is not too friendly.
1: Yeah, I'm sure. No, believe me, after the pandemic, I looked like Sasquatch because I, you know, couldn't shave for so. Anyhow, or I didn't shave for so. I move on. I know, teachers, I know you get frustrated. I know you do. And I'm sure sometimes you want to do this, but you know better. Better than three Maryland high school seniors. So, oh, man, I'm telling you, they got suspended. They duct taped two freshmen to a flagpole on the first day of school. Now, teachers said the seniors also wrote freshmen on their foreheads. This is just flat out mean. This is flat out mean. They were suspended for 3 days, taken off the football team, and they have to, you know, seek some counseling. Now, they're very sad. The freshman parents were told, you know what, you can pursue charges if you want. Now, this is where it gets to be even better in the times we're living in. The suspended students really mad about being dumped off the football team. And one of the fathers is threatening to sue the school district because you don't take my kid off the team. You know what? That's the best thing that could have happened. Apparently, this kid was up for a nice scholarship. Well, if that's the case, don't you know better?
2: Exactly.
1: Don't you know better? You come here. Come here, you big dumb. You come here. Man, and I don't mean to be that way, but geez, I'll tell you, back in the day, suspended. Oh, and then you'd have been at home.
2: Oh my goodness.
1: And right after school, mister, you are not even touching a football. You're not touching anything.
2: Right.
1: You eat and you go to bed. Oh,
2: right.
1: Man, people are mean. They're just mean. Watch your kids, people. Watch your kids. Uh-oh, Carla's going off. Watch your kids. That is your other news.
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You know what? A very lighthearted story. I told you earlier in the show, police have to make a lot of runs to Chuck E. Cheese throughout the country. It's one of the restaurants they go to most often because of parents fighting. Well, some could have been a tragedy, but a Dunkin' Donuts delivery truck broke down in front of the Pelham, Alabama Police Department. Broke down! Now, police had fun with it. They Facebooked, "We're not saying that officers responded faster than usual, but when a truck full of donuts is involved, you don't take any chances." They finally got a big old tow truck to come move the truck. No donuts were hurt during the incident.

0: Officers made sure of that. A lighthearted story to wrap up your Friday. Sid, I have to thank you for being here the last almost 2 weeks. It was a blast. I know we'll do this again. Anybody you want to say hey to?
1: First, I just want to say it's been my pleasure, and we've had so much fun together.
0: Yeah, we have.
1: And we'll be glad to have Morty back next week.
0: Yeah, but, absolutely. And you probably need a little sleep.
1: Yeah, it's all good. But I've had a lot of fun with you, Carla. It's been really enjoyable. Just want to shout out a couple places that I go regularly. Miss Penny at Ross J's Island Grill out in Green Valley. Want to say hi to her. They always are playing our station in there when I go in. And also Joe's New York Pizza on Paradise and Harmon. They are always playing us when I go in there for a slice. And so we appreciate them.
0: Yay! Appreciate it. And you know what, Dale, if you're listening, everything you say is true about Sid.
1: Thanks, Dale. I'll see you later.
0: You guys have been great. Thank you again, Sid. I appreciate it very much. We've had fun. We will definitely do it again for sure. Wendy Rush, she's in here next. She is in here next, your lunchtime rock star. She'll have your morning music marathon for you. You don't have to go anywhere. She'll have Brian Regan tickets for you. And Hammer this afternoon, more of those Universal Studios Hollywood tickets to give away. We will be giving those away all next week as well. Sid, you enjoy your weekend. I know you're busy, but take some time and you know what? Just relax a little bit.
1: Thank you, Carla.
0: Absolutely. I love you, my friend. You guys get out there. Be kind to one another. Be kind to yourselves.
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Good morning, Wendy Rush. How are you? 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

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Universal Studios Hollywood kicked off their Halloween Horror Nights this week, and we've got tickets for you. 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

Brian Regan come to the Palazzo Theater November 14th, and we've got your tickets for that show at the Venetian. Lunch break trivia is how you can grab that last pair. I've got First Clue, 1140 on 96.3 KKLZ, back-to-back hits from the 80s, 90s, and more.

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Haley Joel, 96.3 KKLZ. Hits from the 80s, 90s, and more. Wendy Rush, comedian Brian Regan, going to be at the Palazzo Theater November 14th at the Venetian. I've got one more pair of tickets for you to check out that show from the Michael E. Minden Diamond Jewelers Prize Closet, which means you're also going to be qualified for that ruby and diamond necklace for our ruby anniversary. Three clues to help you figure out what we're talking about. It's lunch break trivia. That's how you can win the Brian Regan tickets. Here is clue number one. I'm

0: meet a lot of people, but usually only for a few minutes. Who or what would say that? I meet a lot of people, but usually only for a few minutes. You can text or call with your answer right now, 702-739-9636. But two more clues coming your way. The next one about 1210.
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0: 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Adele, what's your guess?
1: A flash mob.
0: A flash mob.
1: Yes.
0: I love this answer, Adele. Have you ever been in a flash mob?
1: Not really.
0: Not really? How do you not really be in a flash mob, Adele? Oh, you were like watching on the sidelines and pretending you were in it?
1: Yeah.
0: Well, I can't judge. It's closer than I've been. Flash mob is not the answer, Adele, but we got another clue coming up about 12:10.
1: Oh, okay. Thank you.

I meet a lot of people, but usually only for a few minutes is the first clue in Lunch Break Trivia. I love Jeffrey's answer. Public toilet. So true. Not it, but thank you for that, Jeffrey. Your next clue is coming up for those Brian Regan tickets. We'll do it in about 7 minutes on 96.3 KKLZ, playing hits from the 80s, 90s, and more.

0: Blink 182 96.3 KKLC, playing hits from the 80s, 90s, and more. Wendy Rush, we are doing lunch break trivia. I've got my last pair of tickets for Brian Regan. He's going to be performing at the Palazzo Theater at the Venetian November 14th. And we are going to open up the Michael Lehman and Diamond Jewelers Prize Closet, which gives you a chance to qualify for that ruby and diamond necklace for our ruby anniversary as well. All right, we are on number two, clue number two for lunch break trivia. Here we go. I spend a lot of my workday in the same spot. Who or what would say that? I spend a lot of my workday in the same spot. Text and call line is open, 702-739-9636. We're going to pick a winner after the last clue coming up about 1240.
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love how clever you guys are with these guests. A stop sign definitely meets a lot of people for a few minutes and spends its work day in the same spot. Thank you again, Jeff, for that one. 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

0: playing all your favorite hits from the 80s, 90s, and more for your workday, Wendy Rush. During your lunch hour, let's play lunch break trivia. That's what we're doing right now. Three clues to help you figure out who or what we are talking about. And up for grabs, I got my last pair of tickets for Brian Regan when he comes to the Palazzo Theater at the Venetian on November 14th. That's coming from the Michael E. Minden Diamond Jewelers Prize Closet, which gives you another opportunity to qualify for this ruby and diamond necklace for our ruby anniversary. All right, here we go. Lunch break trivia sponsored by Southwest Gas. Three clues. Here was number one. I meet a lot of people, but usually only for a few minutes. Number two was, I spend a lot of my workday in the same spot. And I'm trying to be a little clever with number three. Here's number three. I handle a belt even when I'm not wearing pants. What is your answer? The text line is where I'll pull a winner. 702-739-9636. Good luck.
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0: Hollywood Lunch Break Trivia, sponsored by Southwest Gas. Three clues to help you figure out who or what we were talking about. Here we go. Clue number one was, I meet a lot of people, but only usually for a few minutes. Number two, I spend a lot of my workday in the same spot. And number three, I handle a belt, even when I'm not wearing pants. Linda, what was your guess on the text line?
1: Grocery store clerk.
0: Grocery store clerk was right. That means you're going to see Brian Regan.
1: Oh, that's awesome.
0: Comedy show in your future, and it's going to be at the Palazzo Theater November 14th at the Venetian, so you're going to have a good time. Plus, Linda, that's coming from the Michael E. Minden Diamond Jewelers Prize Closet, which means you're qualified for that ruby and diamond necklace we're doing for our ruby anniversary.
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0: 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Wendy Rush, if you missed the answer in Lunch Break Trivia, it was a grocery store clerk or a register clerk, a scanner. Lots of ways that people were answering that. But we are going to do it again next week, not Monday for the holiday, but Tuesday we're going to do Lunch Break Trivia again, starting then every day next week for a Weird Al tickets for his bigger and weirder 2026 tour coming to the MGM Grand Garden Arena on September 18th. So one of your last chances to grab free tickets for that. So your first Lunch Break Trivia clue on Tuesday, going to happen about 11:40.
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0: The Cranberries on 96.3 KKLZ, hits from the 80s, 90s, and more. Wendy Rushell all week long and next week as well. We've got your tickets to Universal Studios Hollywood. They kicked off their Halloween Horror Nights yesterday. So you can go check it out with a pair of tickets and experience one of these eight terrifying haunted houses that they have. They've got some themed ones too, including one based on the Sinners movie. If you've seen that, Bloodthirsty Vampires, Smokestack Twins are there. 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Halloween Horror Nights is open through November 1st, select nights. So you got chances to win next week, Tuesday through Friday. The Morning Show and Brian Hammer are going to have a pair for you. 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
20: 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And to me, a cowboy was somebody that was tough, that wasn't scared to work. 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

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My name's Brian Hammer. Good afternoon to you, and happy Friday to you. Footloose right now. 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
3: Stephanie Street on-ramp to the 215 Southern Beltway eastbound still closed down due to an earlier crash as cleanup continues there. Eastbound Ogden before 1st Street, an accident's blocking the right lane. Watch for a crash on eastbound Sunset at Whitney Ranch. And crews are still clearing up an accident northbound Oso Blanco at Durango. When you see traffic problems, call Tip Line at 702-238-7333. Kerry Edwards, Las Vegas Traffic.
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12: 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Don't miss used cars under $20,000 and September 13th. 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
1: 96.3 KKLZ hits of the 80s, 90s, and more. It's Brian Hammer in the Library District celebrating Library Card Sign-Up Month for the entire month of September, where you can win tickets to see the Golden Knights or the Raiders just by getting a library card. And look, if you already have a library card, no worries. 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So two ways to win these tickets if you really want them.
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3: Stephanie Street on-ramp to the 215 Southern Beltway eastbound still closed down due to an earlier crash as cleanup continues there. Eastbound Ogden before 1st Street, an accident's blocking the right lane. Watch for a crash on eastbound Sunset at Whitney Ranch. And crews are still clearing up an accident northbound Oso Blanco at Durango. When you see traffic problems, call tip line at 702-238-7333. Kerry Edwards, Las Vegas Traffic.
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Miss Lauryn Hill and Wyclef Jean are celebrating 30 years of the album that song came off of, The Score, with a set of special live performances. The first one actually happening Friday, November 6th at Resorts World Theater. 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